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1: 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I'm so excited because it's been a while I didn't speak in English actually, and I feel like a quite nervous because
0: what?
1: Today I will be apa sih namanya talking
0: with English
1: 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With English ah.
0: English ah.
1: And of course, with the daughter and also the son of my lecture. 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